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horseback. Now he's a buckskin, 15 hands, 5-time team road champion.

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WFRE Saturday, October 17th for Cruisin' for a Cure, a motorcycle ride poker run through the Catoctin Mountains benefiting the life-saving mission of St. Jude Children's Research Hospital. 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

Now, your forecast from the WFRE Trick Trucks and Cars Weather Center. Partly sunny skies today, real windy, highs around 70, and then we'll have some wind gusts up to 22 miles an hour. Clear on the overnight, lows down to 43, tomorrow sunny and 64. It's 64 degrees in Frederick and more free country from Morgan Wallen.

McGraw is doing something very cool during his shows. He's buying a used guitar from a pawn shop in whatever city he's touring in, then gives it to a young person watching him under the condition they learn how to play it. 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